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2: A recent study found that less than 10% of Americans sleep in the nude. 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
1: You're inside the Sweat Hotel. Who am I speaking to?
2: Hi, this is Dorothy.
1: Hey, Dorothy. How you doing, babe? 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
2: I'm just calling about your question.
1: All right. Well, do you sleep in the nude?
2: Yes, I do.
1: Okay. I mean, why? Why do you sleep in the nude?
2: Because I like it. 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
1: Okay. Okay. I was just curious.
2: Oh, okay.
1: All right, baby girl. 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

Magic 97.1. So we're less than a month away from Beyonce's birthday, September 4th. And there's supposed to be something kind of big happening, culminating with her birthday. We'll see. Here she is with Morning Dew.

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0: 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On the way, music from Tyrese, also Kayla Brianna. And keep your prayers going for Tyrese. He is going through something apparently very serious. He's been making videos and posting on social media about how he feels discouraged and depleted, and he feels like he's on the verge of losing his mind. Whatever he's going through, I certainly hope he comes out of it on the other side. We all go through things in life, but you never know, celebrity or not, we are all people. We are all one and the same. We all hurt. We all cry. We all have emotions. We all go through things. So, yeah, pray for that brother. Another keyword on the way at the top of the hour.
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1: Hello, this is Patricia. 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
0: Hey, Patricia, once again, the only way you can win, sweetie, you must enter the keyword on our website. That is it. That is all. You don't have to call us. You don't leave the keyword on the talkback line. None of that. Just enter the keyword on our website.

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0: 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Coming up, music from Tina Marie, and then I'll play new music from Amma, along with Brent Fayaz. It's called Need It Bad. And we got another keyword coming your way as well. We've had lots of winners. It's your turn to win. All you have to do is enter the keyword you hear at the top of the hour on our website. And, you know, answer your phone. If you get a phone call a little bit after that, and you don't recognize the number, if I were you, I would pick it up. You never know. It could be somebody calling you to tell you you've won. And some of our winners have even said that they were like, well, I wasn't going to pick it up, but something told me to pick up the phone, and I did. And they won $1,000. Just saying.
1: 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The most competitive basketball league on earth is on CBS this Sunday. The two best teams go head-to-head as Coach Nancy Lieberman and Greg Monroe's Dallas Power take on the one-seed Chicago Triplets, led by Coach Dr. J and Captain Montrezl Harrell. Then Coach Gary Payton and the Boston Ball Hogs battle Nasir Khor and the Detroit Imps in a must-win game for Boston. 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
1: So you know Mary J. Blige is back in Las Vegas with her Las Vegas residency. Yeah, you want to go see her? Okay, keep listening. I'll give you some more info on how that might happen. Keep it locked right here.

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1: 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Enter it now.

and JoJo with All My Life. What's up with you? It's your girl, A Millie. Happy Wednesday. It is hump day. We made it to the middle of the week. How you doing? You feeling good? Got some Chris Brown for you. Let's do Under the

Magic 97.1, Montgomery's number one for old school in today's R&B. What's up with you? It's your girl, Amelie. Coming up, let's do music from Music Soul Child with Love. Also got some new addition. Let's do Can You Stand the Rain, like that one. That's a classic. Got some celebrity news for you. Another day, another Diddy story. And get this, how about the federal

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1: Magic 97.1, Montgomery's number one for old school in today's R&B. What's up with you? It's your girl, A. Millie, coming up. Let's do music from Carlton.

tickets to the first game of the year, Alabama State University versus Southern University. It's going to be played in Birmingham Saturday, August 29th. I need the first caller that can call me up to get this trivia question. What city was

0: This is Sandra. I'm calling from Montgomery, Alabama.
1: Hey, Sandra. How you doing today? It's hump day.
0: Yeah, it is. It really is. Wednesdays are hump days. Absolutely.
1: Now, are you one of ASU's biggest fans?
0: Well, I know. I guess I am.
1: Okay, so you can answer the trivia question then. What city was

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Magic 97.1, Montgomery's number one for old school and today's R&B. What's up with you? It's your girl, A. Millie, coming up. Music from R. Kelly, got Step in the Name of Love. Also, Omarion coming up as well with the one that's headed your way in just a few minutes. So this week.

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0: 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Old school in today's R&B.

time for old school and today's R&B. What's up with you? It's your girl, A. Millie. Coming up, let's do Lucy Pearl Dance Tonight. Haven't heard that one in a while. Also got some Hurt in the Mix with Damage that's headed your way in just a few minutes. All right, don't forget about this Saturday, August 8th. There's a Back to School Bash sponsored by Jasmine Cremiel, and it's going down 10 a.m. to 1 o'clock p.m. at Peter Cromp Park. I will be there. I'm going to be hosting. You're going to see me walk around with the mic. But make sure you bring your children out. Make sure you bring yourself

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2: You're inside the Sweat Hotel, and it is Hump Day Wednesday, baby. And I am your host, Keith Sweat. Now, baby, please, and I mean please, hit me up at 866-92-SWEAT. 866-927-9328. Now, we're going to apologize tonight. We're definitely going to confess. And baby girl, I'm definitely going to be your maintenance man. So hit me up right now.